0: To je Six Pack.
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2: Yo, man.
3: Yo.
2: Open up, man.
3: Yo, what do you want, man?
2: My girl just caught me.
3: You made her catch you?
2: I don't know how I let this happen.
3: But who?
2: The girl next door, you know?
3: Man.
2: I don't know what to do.
3: Said it wasn't you.
2: All right.

0: that time. Radio Capris.
1: Mamma mia, che fiaca.
2: I gotta find my way back to summer paradise.